Lehman Township, 497 Pine Ridge Drive West for a seizure, 24, ambulance 1 Alpha, medic 4093. Township 4937 Pine Ridge Drive West for a seizure, 20 Flood Alpha, medic 4093, cross street of Davis Circle, 38.

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0: Both units responding.
1: See both units 2039 original dispatch time 2038. You're responding to 4937 Pioneer Drive West. You have a 19-year-old male, autism history. He had a seizure lasted about 45 seconds. He fell off the toilet and hit on the wall. He is bleeding from his mouth. Weighs approximately 120 pounds.
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0: Alpha. 33
1: Alpha. Do you can show me responding to that? 19. I'm going to stage on the apron of the Evansville fire. Figure them out.
0: Receive 28105 Stroyan Lane. You have a 22-year-old female who's complaining of coughing after a smell of gas in the home since last. 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
1: 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She does have a gas stove in the home. She has also been complaining of coughing. EMS is going to be staging until you have them proceed in. She was advised to evacuate.

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Delaware Township, 2130, you're at 739, the Dingman's Bridge, a psychiatric, 4071, first street route 209. 2121.

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0: You can show me responding, cancel 19.
1: Is he responding 2131, dispatch time 2130, you're responding to 155 in Spring Road. You have a 26-year-old male with a seizure history. Still in a seizure for about 3 to 4 minutes. He did have a syncopal episode and hit his head on the corner of the top. The head is bleeding, not conscious. The caller's putting pressure on it.
0: Hey, Steve. Gonna do a helicopter on standby. Landing zone's gonna be top. Thanks.
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1: 155 Spring Road.

0: 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Keep playing, 134.
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0: The patient is now awake and vomiting blood. They advise for you to through the side door where the white truck is parked. 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The caller is unable to come to the still applying pressure.
1: Hey, Steve. Dispatch fire, see if they have anyone come towards the scene.
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1: 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Did you receive the updates?
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1: The 48-year-old male, he was sleeping. 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

unknown reason, he seems old. He's claiming he's sweating and he keeps repeating, I'm sorry. The caller is now reporting that he's foaming from the mouth. I can hear him making noise in the background. They were asking for your ETA if you have one.

on account trip 137, Oakland, Prairie Falls, 37 to Mills, 1410. Amara Township 137, Oakland, Prairie Falls, 37 to Mills, 1410. 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

0: corresponding.
1: Person 2337, 137 East Oakland. 55-year-old male saw nothing. He did hit his head. They believe he lost consciousness. He was altered at first. Responsive now. General weakness the last few days.
0: And just three copies. What is the cross street for the...
1: We're at 390.
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Township 137 East Oakland for a fall 37 of the trailer. The crusher at 390 at 2339.

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1: 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Responding 41 137 East Oakland, near the 55. Fall back, and he did hit his head. They believe he lost consciousness. He entered up first. Complaining of general weakness the last few. 4103 is ALS, they're responding.

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Meyer Township 137 East Oakland, assisting EMS with lifting 37 rescue. 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

Brazos County, Montague. 364 Clover Road for chest pains. Ambulance 1. Brazos County, Montague. 364 Clover Road for chest pains. 26 Ambulance 1. Cross streets of Reuben Hill Road and Decker Town Turnpike. 701.

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Respond 703, 364 Clover 3, 59-year-old female with chest pains, ALS, suspects.

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Middle Smithfield Township, the area of the Virginian Temple, 1 Fernwood Lane, an outside order of smoke. 4 ladder, 24th anchor 5. 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

0: Springfield Township, the area of Benjamin Temple, 1 Fernwood, outside odor of smoke. 24 ladder and tanker. Alert. Middle Smithfield Township, Benjamin Temple, 1 Fernwood Lane, outside odor of smoke. 24 ladder and tanker 5, re-alert. Beaufort Road and Warehouse Drive, 7:30.
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Let me go to Township 13, airplane Amok Farms for a fall, 29 ambulance 1. Township 132, Stirrup, Amok Farms for a fall, 29 ambulance 1. Mustang Drive and Stirrup Drive, 755.

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1: 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She can't get out of bed. She has bad hips, and her fingers feel cold to the touch.

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0: Lake Township, 114 Buck Ridge Road in Pine Ridge. A catheter issue 24, ambulance 1 Alpha. Lehman Township, 114 Buck Ridge Road in Pine Ridge. Ferry Catholic, 24, ambulance 1 Alpha. Your cross streets, drive west and Tipton Circle, 0825.
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1: 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Having some difficulty speaking. He feels weak and lightheaded. He believes he had a stroke on Friday. No history of stroke.
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1: 51. 210 Avenue Cajun King, Unit 3. A 59-year-old male, fall from complaining of back pain. He does have a history of spinal issues.
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0: 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Information was incorrect. She is awake now, slightly altered.
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0: 37 inbound, 121 inbound, 2 Alpha.
1: Go ahead for 37.
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Route to Wayne, Bayless. 10-07.

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2: 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The sting is swelling. No difficulty breathing. He feels like he might pass out. He was stung about 10 to 15 minutes ago and did take his EpiPen.

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1: 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He's swelling where he was stung. Difficulty breathing, but he feels like he might pass out. About 10 to 15 minutes ago and took his EpiPen.

Shohola Township, 173 Shohola Lane, Trails End. A possible structure fire. Smoke in the residence. 41 engine 1, 41 tanker, 23 tanker, 26 ladder, 41 ambulance 1 alpha.

Tola Township 173, Shohola Lane, Trails End. A possible structure fire, smoke in the residence. 41 engine 1, 41 tanker, 23 tanker, 26 ladder, 41 ambulance 1 alpha. Cross Street Hickory Lane and Shohola Parkway. East fire ground 4, 10-16 hours.

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Sussex County, Montague, 109B North Shore Point. For edema to the lower extremities, 9 ambulance 1. Sussex County, Montague, 109B North Shore Point. Edema to the lower extremities, 39 ambulance 1. 10-19 hours.

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Middle Smithfield, 22 Mountaintop Road for heat exposure, 4 ambulance 1 alpha, cross streets of Timothy Lake Road and Drive, 10-19 hours.

Chihuahua Township, 173 Chihuahua Lane and Trails End, a possible structure fire, smoke in the residence. 41 engine 1, 41 tanker, 23 tanker, 26 ladder alert.

0: 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A possible structure fire, smoke inside the residence. 41 engine 1, 41 tanker, 23 tanker, 26 ladder, re-alert. 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

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Forest Ridge Drive in 1114.

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280 Beaver Dam Road for an unknown 35 QRS-37 ambulance 1. Your call streets are Marlson Road and Route 507.

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0: 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Nothing found at this moment.
1: 12, no further calls. I'll see Newfoundland 3 responding to the area as well.
2: 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The numbers were 220.

0: unit 3, yeah, let's check it.
1: Pleasant County, 17 Sunrise Trail for general illness, 33 ambulance 1. Pleasant County, 17 Sunrise Trail for general illness, 33 ambulance 1, Crossroad, Lakeside Avenue, 1227.

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1: 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She's down, experiencing generalized pain. She has a chronic UTI. 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

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Overgrove Township 127, Tree Drive, Hemlock Farms, E-Lift, Assist 29, Ambulance 1, Burning Tree Court, Country Club Drive, 1305.

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Lehman Township, 209 Snowflake Court for chest pains. 20 Bones 1 Alpha, Medic 4093. Lehman Township, 2109 Snowflake Court in Pine Ridge for chest pains. 24 Ambulance, 1 Alpha, Medic 093, Crushy of Blueberry Hill Road, 1401.

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1: Responding 1402-2109 Snowflake Court for an 18-year-old female with chest pains and difficulty breathing. Feels lightheaded and like her heart is beating low and hard. She has a history of epilepsy and asthma. She took her inhaler treatment with relief. Symptoms began about 30 minutes ago.

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Blooming Grove Township, 803 Morgan Court and Hemlock Farms for general weakness, 29 ambulance 1, cross street of Pinto, 1521.

I'm sorry. 29 Ambulance 1. 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

Sussex County, Montague Township, area 2 River Road for a vehicle accident, 33 ambulance. Sussex County, Montague Township, the area 40 River Road for a vehicle accident, 33 ambulance 1. Cross Street Haynes Road, 1606.

0: Sussex County, Montague Township, the area 40 River Road, vehicle accident, 39 in Waltzville. Sussex County, Montague Township, the area 42 River Road, vehicle accident, 39 in Waltzville, Haynes Road, 1608.
1: Responding.
0: 1608, 42 River Road in Montague. A two-car vehicle accident with multiple patients.
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0: Lonsdale Borough, 102 Main Street, for a code 1437 ambulance 1. Wayne County, Lonsdale Borough, 1029 Main Street, for a code A. 37 ambulance 1, cross of 11th Street and Chapel Street, 1610.
1: Ambulance 1.

0: 37 ambulance 1, cancel 37 ambulance 1, cancel 1611.
1: I'm sorry, 39 ambulance 1.
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1: 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Meyer Township, Night Crest Drive, Tankwood Resort for a fire alarm, 37 engine 1 and tanker 81 ladder. Rush Street Pool Lane, use fire ground 4, 1624.
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Lakeman Township, 164 Privet Lane in the woods for a fall. 26 ambulance 1, 41 ambulance 1 Alpha, cross streets of Peachtree Lane, Cotto Lane, 1647.

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2: 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Hit his head, a loss of consciousness. He's now awake. He is bleeding in the head. The bleeding is controlled. He is disoriented and unsure of the day of the week. He is on blood thinners.

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0: 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A cough and wheeze began about an hour ago. 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
1: Received 1758.

Orange County, Port Jervis, 213 West Main Street. Breathing problem, 39 ambulance one. Orange County, Port Jervis, 213 West Main Street for a breathing problem, 39 ambulance one, 1759.

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